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1: Arsha, baby. Yeah, yeah. We did it again. And this time,

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bet. 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

0: living, I'm living, so we turning up. Yeah, we turning it up.
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0: you. Hey, hey, welcome to Friday, the 10th of July. It's a bit of a wet start to the day. We do have those showers that will end. We'll see a mix of sun and cloud a little bit later on the day. It looks like we might get about 20 millimeters by the time the rain is all done. And there is still a slight chance of a shower, maybe even a thunder shower this morning as well. But it will clear up and we'll have a nice day as we start off with Ribfest, which is kicking off today. So I'm looking forward to that. I will definitely see you there tonight. Let's see here. Friday thought of the morning says this: be the reason that someone smiles today. You never know how much they needed it. Make someone smile today. Make someone's day, and I hope to help make your day as well. I've got some fun stories on the way for you today. Also, with the weather, I've got some updates for some events that are happening, such as Bobby's Hospice, their barbecue. I'll tell you what's going on with that. It's not canceled, just modified. And today, we've got our Hollywood buzz. We've got our reasons to get out of bed, birthdays and anniversaries, and all that great stuff as we start our day together. And it's Friday. On the way for you, Olivia Rodrigo, Drop Dead on K100. Let's get this day going, you and me.
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0: Here we are. It is just after 7 o'clock here as we're starting our Friday together. That's right. It is Friday. You know what's sometimes good for Fridays? And it's a good thing that we're celebrating it today. It's National Pina Colada Day.
1: So bring me two pina coladas. I want one for each.
0: Yeah, because sometimes the best way to eat fruit is with a tiny little umbrella in it, right? It's also National Kitten Day. And everybody said, aww. The internet's favorite holiday. So it's also Don't Step on a Bee Day. I think if you're outside today, you're pretty safe with the rain. It's also National French Fry Day. I think we're going to talk about French fries today. Crinkle cut, waffle cut, shoestrings, plank. There's just no wrong answers. The only debate is ketchup, gravy, or straight up salt. How do you like your French fries? Mm-mm-mm. Let's look back on today's date in time. Today's date, 1962. NASA launched the Telstar 1, which is the first communications satellite to beam live TV across the Atlantic. Aren't we glad that they did that? Suddenly the world got a whole lot smaller. 1981, Disney released The Fox and the Hound, and all generations of kids discovered the cartoons could actually make you cry. Do you remember that one? The Fox and the Hound? The story of Copper and Todd? It was great. Today's date, 1985. In my time during high school, I was a big Coke fan. Still like it, but I don't drink it as much. But there was a big backlash after the new Coke was released. So on today's date, 1985, Coke actually admitted defeat and brought back the original formula. Sometimes you just don't mess with the classic. Hence, Coke Classic back in the day. Today's date, 1991. President George W. Bush's dog, Millie, became a millionaire. That's right. She became a millionaire. Her White House memoir brought in more than $1.1 million in royalties. And yeah, the dog made more from one book than most of us will ever make in a lifetime. Lawyers from O.J. Simpson's trial officially opened the defense on today's date in 1995 for what would become one of the most watched trials in TV history. And 2012, today's date, Frank Ocean released Channel Orange, which is an album that went on to be one of the biggest defining R&B records of the decade. If you haven't checked out Frank Ocean, go stream them today. And 1 year ago today in 2025, the original Birkin bag, which was created for Jane Birkin back in 1984, sold at an auction for an incredible $8.18 million, making it the most expensive handbag ever sold. Nine people were bidding on it and battling it out for 10 minutes before an anonymous collector from Japan walked away with fashion history. And there are some reasons for you to celebrate the day. In terms of weather, we've got a wet start to the day, but the showers will wrap up this morning. Got a mix of sun and cloud on the way for the afternoon, but there is still a slight chance of another shower. Might even see a thunderstorm late this morning. Might see. But by the time it's all done and over with, about 20 millimeters of rain, and we'll see a high of 25. 16 in the city right now. On the way for you. Next up, we've got Tame Impala on K100. Mornings with Dennis. Glad to be here with you.
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1: Good morning. Residents of Bloomfield are fighting against a proposed scrapyard, some suspecting an illegal scrapyard's already operating in the area. The town of Hampton's considering a rezoning request to allow an appliance and electronics recycling scrapyard on a 1.2-hectare property. Krista Beetz-Bilecki tells CBC she and other residents who live 150 to 230 meters away from the proposed site felt that they have little control over what happens there. Hampton Council notified residents within 100 meters of the proposed scrapyard in May. But Beetz-Bilecki and others live just outside that zone. She says they live in the country. They want to hang their laundry outside and have it come in smelling fresh, not of burnt toxins. After a public hearing, the council referred the matter back to staff to come up with revisions before a final vote next week. Swimming is temporarily off limits at Fisher Lake in the Rockwood Park. The city's closed the beach after water tests found elevated bacteria levels. Warning signs are posted. Lifeguards are advising visitors stay out of the water. Other city beaches not affected. People can still enjoy the parks, trails, picnic areas, and other activities. Water testing will continue and the swimming area will reopen once public health determines it's safe. The mayor of Straight Shores is calling for increased police presence and safety measures after that deadly crash near the Confederation Bridge. Two paramedics and a 77-year-old patient from PEI were killed when their ambulance collided with a transport truck. Mayor Anne Marie Boyd says that stretch of highway is an absolute danger, with frequent speeding and illegal passing, according to CBC. Meanwhile, about 120 New Brunswick paramedics have volunteered to help their grieving colleagues in PEI. Paramedic Association of New Brunswick Director Chris Hood says volunteers will receive 30-day courtesy licenses in PEI so they can fill shifts on their days off. He expects some could start within days, allowing island paramedics to attend memorial services. A little more expensive to fuel up this morning. Regular self-serve gas increasing 3.2 cents overnight with a new maximum of $1.83.1 a liter. Diesel up 3.3 cents to a new maximum of $2.09.7. And we should probably expect more rises at the pumps in the coming days and weeks as the ceasefire in the war between the U.S. and Iran is breaking down. In sports, France beat Morocco 2-0 in the first of the quarterfinals at the World Cup. In the majors, Red Sox edged the White Sox 2-1, Yankees down the Rays 12-4, Jays were off. CFL action saw Edmonton handle Ottawa 40-17. Now you're up to date. I'm Daryl Good.
2: Now for a look at your K100 weather. We've got a wet start to the day, but things are going to improve as we go along. The showers will wrap up this morning, then we'll see a mix of sun and cloud throughout the afternoon. Still a slight chance of another shower, even the risk of a thunderstorm this morning. Some areas could pick up around 20 millimeters of rain before it's all said and done, with a high of 25. Tonight we'll hang on to a few clouds with a slight chance of an early evening shower. Skies will clear overnight, we'll have a low of 14. Tomorrow looks great, plenty of sunshine to start the day, then some clouds building throughout the midday. We've got light winds with a high of 25, but it'll feel closer to 28 with the humidex. Then Sunday's shaping up to be another nice summer day, mix of sun and cloud, and a high of 26. 16 in the city right now. We've got Cameron Woodcomb and your Hollywood Buzz coming up after Teddy Swims, Mr. Know-It-All. K100, good morning. On the way for you next up, I love thrifting, and I've got a story about a fellow who went thrifting, and he thought he found a fortune hidden in a used book in a thrift store. But there's one tiny catch. I'll tell you about how that jackpot disappeared very, very quickly. That's coming up in just a couple of moments' time. On the way for you right here after Teddy Swims on K100. Turn it up.
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4: Well, looks like the Kelseys, Taylor and Travis, are reportedly having some newlywed downtime at an exclusive private club in Big Sky, Montana. That's where Yellowstone was filmed. Meanwhile, if you've been seeing some wedding photos of the couple all over social media, don't believe them. They're fake. They're AI-generated images from the wedding, and they're making the rounds online. In fact, one of the guests, director Joseph Kahn, who actually attended the wedding, says every photo that he's seen is fake. And he says, trust me, AI would break if you tried to prompt it. And guests also say that the wedding dress in the AI images look nothing like the real one that Taylor wore. Now, Charlie Sheen's in the news. He's been ordered to pay his ex-wife, Brooke Mueller, $500,000 as part of their long-running divorce settlement. Mueller reportedly been looking for about $15 million. The judge ordered Charlie Sheen to cover another $60,000 for her legal fees. So the former couple shares custody of their twin sons, and Charlie's been sober since 2017. That's good news for Charlie right there. And finally, seriously, oh my God. Bruce Wayne's mansion from the Batman movies is actually on the market right now for $32 million. The Pasadena estate was built back in 1928. It's got 7 bedrooms, 11 bathrooms, a billiards room, a spa, an elevator, a pool, a 4-car garage, and more than 18,000 square feet of living space. I mean, even Batman probably gets lost looking for the kitchen. And that's why there are so many bathrooms. 11 bathrooms. And there's your Hollywood buzz for the first part of our Friday.
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5: 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Music at Bobby's this week provided by New Brunswick Music Hall of Famer Joyce Boone. 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

0: Great track, Dutchie and Lady Gaga. That's Runway on K100 St. John's Perfect Music Mix. Yet to come, I got some Rihanna for you. Don't Stop the Music. It's a classic one from her. All right, I love thrifting. I love going around to different shops and finding treasures. We and a lot of us do, actually. We've talked about that before. But if you buy books, well, maybe you should always flip through them before you buy them. I got a story about a guy in Ontario. He actually thought that he had hit the jackpot, and he was trying to be a little bit coy about it as well. So he flipped through the book and he found what looked like $40 million worth of checks that were tucked inside the thrift store copy of a book called The Secret. Well, he had a few glorious moments. Brian Davis was probably planning an early retirement, probably going to plan a new house, new car, and then he realized the checks were completely fake. Turns out they're magic checks, which are part of The Secret's manifestation exercise. You write your own name, you fill out the amount of money that you want, and use it as a visualization tool to imagine wealth coming your way. So, no $40 million payday, just really expensive daydream. Wah, wah, wah. Although finding $40 million worth of checks inside of a thrift store book would be a much better secret than the one that the book actually teaches. Oh, man. Wet start to the day. Things will get better, though, and I do have an update for you about Bobby's Hospice. The barbecue itself is going on today still, but it's going to be mostly as functioning as the drive-through because of the weather. So they've canceled the backyard barbecue for today due to the wet weather, but the drive-through will still be open. So you can go and get your burgers and still help out Bobby's Hospice this week. So, again, the backyard barbecue for Bobby's canceled for today due to weather, but the drive-through portion is still on. So that's still good news. On the way for you, Rihanna, K100, St. John's Perfect Music Mix. Good morning. It is 16 in the city.
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1: Good morning. A new report argues New Brunswick's education system is falling behind. Education analyst Paul Bennett says poor literacy, weak math scores, and high student absenteeism have pushed the system into crisis. His comments come after the Auditor General reported that no literacy targets were met over a three-year period. Provincial figures also show more than 30% of students were chronically absent during the last school year. Bennett says teachers and parents are struggling, but his upcoming book outlines dozens of recommendations that he believes could help improve student outcomes. Workplace fatalities in New Brunswick have dropped to their lowest level in recent years. WorkSafe NB's annual report says there were 9 workplace deaths last year, down from 15 the previous year. The agency says even one death, though, is unacceptable and more work remains to be done. Severe injuries affected 36 out of every 100,000 workers, above the agency's target of 30. Traumatic psychological injury claims fell by 26%. Sprains and strains, the most common injuries, and most injured workers are between 46 and 65. Western District Mounties looking for information after an attempted child abduction in Lake George. On July 9th, the RCMP responded to a report of an attempted child abduction, saying a 10-year-old girl was approached by 3 men in an older model white passenger van. The child was able to get away safely and not physically injured. The vehicle, described as an older model white passenger van with rust along the bottom and front, scratches on the rear driver's side door, and a Nova Scotia license plate, the last 2 digits believed to be 28. The child also reported seeing several stickers on the license plate, including one depicting a dog. The 3 men were described as white, English-speaking, wearing black balaclavas and dark-colored T-shirts. The investigation's ongoing. A Mi'kmaq tribal council is using federal funding to study whether pesticides are affecting moose, a traditional food source. The North Shore Mi'kmaq Tribal Councils received $150,000 from Indigenous Services Canada. The project will test moose liver tissue for DDT and glyphosate in the Miramichi area and Acadian Peninsula. DDT was banned in New Brunswick in 1968, but recent research has found it's still present in lakes. Glyphosate, still used in forestry today. The study will combine Indigenous knowledge with Western science. In sports, in the first of the quarterfinals at the World Cup yesterday, France beat Morocco 2-0. In baseball, Jays had the day off, Red Sox clipped the White Sox 2-1, and Yankees had a 12-1 win in Tampa Bay. In the CFL, the Elks beat the visiting Red Blacks 40-17. Now you're up to date. I'm Daryl Good.
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7: Now for a look at your K100 weather. We've got a wet start to the day, but things are going to improve as we go along. The showers will wrap up this morning, then we'll see a mix of sun and cloud throughout the afternoon. Still a slight chance of another shower, even the risk of a thunderstorm this morning. Some areas could pick up around 20 millimeters of rain before it's all said and done, with a high of 25. Tonight we'll hang on to a few clouds with a slight chance of an early evening shower. Skies will clear overnight. We'll have a low of 14. Tomorrow looks great. Plenty of sunshine to start the day, then some clouds building throughout the midday. We've got light winds with a high of 25, but it'll feel closer to 28 with the humidex. Then Sunday's shaping up to be another nice summer day. Mix of sun and cloud and a high of 26.
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K100 St. John's Perfect Music Mix. An update again, Bobby's Hospice, the barbecue is still going on, but it's a drive-through today because of the weather. The backyard barbecue portion, along with music, has been canceled because of the weather, but that's okay. The proceeds, they promise you it's going to be the quickest drive-through in the city. So head on over. $8 barbecue gets you a burger, dog, bag of chips, and bottle of water, and it goes to support Bobby's Hospice. But the backyard portion is not happening.

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1: All right. What would you say if I told you that because you entered a contest that we have here at the station, Fuel Your Summer, you just won yourself $250 worth of gas?
2: I'd be pretty excited.
1: Well, then get pretty excited. Yay!
2: Wow.
1: Yeah,
2: I never win anything.
1: Well, no. Well, now you're going to go buy a lottery ticket because you're officially a winner now.
2: I'm going to.
1: Well, that's great. So we're going to have that gas card. There's two gas cards, actually. One in the amount of $200 and then the other one in the amount of $50. 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
2: Okay. Wow. Thank you so much.
1: That's a pretty good start to a Friday, isn't it?
2: Great start to the Friday.
1: Excellent. Well, thank you so much, Rachel, and thanks for playing along, and I hope you have a great weekend as well.
2: Thank you. Have a great one.
1: You too. Take care. 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Good morning. Also, make sure you get your birthdays and anniversaries in 658-5000. 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

Big song for Somber right there. Homewrecker on K100, St. John's Perfect Music Mix. Good morning. It's Friday. Did I mention that yet? Just in case you needed to know, it sure is. Today, let's see who is celebrating birthdays for the 10th of July. Starting off with Jessica Simpson. She's blowing out the candles today, turning 46. Pop star turned fashion mogul and looks like she might be coming back to pop music as well. She is turning 46 today. Adrian Grenier and Alyssa Slotkin are both 50. Adrian's best known as Vincent Chase on Entourage, and Alyssa Slotkin is the U.S. Senator representing Michigan. Sofia Vergara is turning 54 today. Great. She's very, very funny, actually. You know her from Modern Family and also on The Voice and America's Got Talent as well. And she turns 54 today. Chris Play, Martin of Kid and Play, turned 64 today. Some really, really big hits from the 90s and late 80s as well. Fiona Shaw turns 68. She's played countless roles, but Harry Potter fans will always know her as Aunt Petunia. And Arlo Guthrie, legendary folk singer, turns 79 today. And the theme song for National Lampoon's Christmas Vacation, if you recognize the theme song, then at the close, it's actually sung by Mavis Staples. She turns 87 today. Great R&B and gospel singer as well. Happy birthday to them. And I want to say a happy birthday to Brian Baker. Happy birthday to you from Beth, the kids, all your friends and your family, and all of us here at K100. And we want to say... Happy

0: Okay, we've got rain today, but it looks like things are going to improve as the day goes along. Showers are going to clear up this morning. We'll see a mix of sun and cloud throughout the afternoon. Still a slight chance of another shower. Slight. Even the risk of a thunderstorm later this morning. It's in the forecast, so I have to mention to you. But some areas could see about 20 millimeters of rain before it's all said and done. Looking for a high of 25 for today. The kickoff of Ribfest 506. It's 18 in the city right now. On the way for you to Daryl's News, we've got Sabrina Carpenter, House Tour next. K100.
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4: Good morning. Residents of Bloomfield are fighting against a proposed scrapyard, some suspecting an illegal scrapyard's already operating in the area. The town of Hampton's considering a rezoning request to allow an appliance and electronics recycling scrapyard on a 1.2 hectare property. Krista Beats Bilecki tells CBC she and other residents who live 150 to 230 meters away from the proposed site felt that they have little control over what happens there. Hampton Council notified residents within 100 meters of the proposed scrapyard in May. But Beats Bilecki and others live just outside that zone. She says they live in the country. They want to hang their laundry outside and have it come in smelling fresh, not of burnt toxins. After a public hearing, the council referred the matter back to staff to come up with revisions before a final vote next week. Swimming is temporarily off limits at Fisher Lake in the Rockwood Park. The city's closed the beach after water tests found elevated bacteria levels. Warning signs are posted. Lifeguards are advising visitors stay out of the water. Other city beaches not affected. People can still enjoy the park's trails, picnic areas, and other activities. Water testing will continue, and the swimming area will reopen once public health determines it's safe. The mayor of Straight Shores is calling for increased police presence and safety measures after that deadly crash near the Confederation Bridge. Two paramedics and a 77-year-old patient from PEI were killed when their ambulance collided with a transport truck. Mayor Anne Marie Boyd says that stretch of highway is an absolute danger, with frequent speeding and illegal passing, according to CBC. Meanwhile, about 120 New Brunswick paramedics have volunteered to help their grieving colleagues in PEI. Paramedic Association of New Brunswick Director Chris Hood says volunteers will receive 30-day courtesy licenses in PEI so they can fill shifts on their days off. He expects some could start within days, allowing island paramedics to attend memorial services. A little more expensive to fuel up this morning. Regular self-serve gas increasing 3.2 cents overnight with a new maximum of $1.83.1 a liter. Diesel up 3.3 cents to a new maximum of $2.09.7. And we should probably expect more rises at the pumps in the coming days and weeks as the ceasefire in the war between the U.S. and Iran is breaking down. In sports, France beat Morocco 2-0 in the first of the quarterfinals at the World Cup. In the majors, Red Sox edged the White Sox 2-1, Yankees down the Rays 12-4, Jays were off. CFL action saw Edmonton handle Ottawa 40-17. Now you're up to date. I'm Daryl Good.
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6: Now for a look at your K100 weather. We've got a wet start to the day, but things are going to improve as we go along. The showers will wrap up this morning, then we'll see a mix of sun and cloud throughout the afternoon. Still a slight chance of another shower, even the risk of a thunderstorm this morning. Some areas could pick up around 20 millimeters of rain before it's all said and done, with a high of 25. Tonight, we'll hang on to a few clouds with a slight chance of an early evening shower. Skies will clear overnight. We'll have a low of 14. Tomorrow looks great. Plenty of sunshine to start the day, then some clouds building throughout the midday. We've got light winds with a high of 25, but it'll feel closer to 28 with the humidex. Then Sunday's shaping up to be another nice summer day. Mix of sun and cloud and a high of 26.
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0: Lou Callon, K100, St. John's Perfect Music Mix. A little hotter now. Well, yeah, hopefully a little drier now. We'll have a look at our weather in just a moment's time. Again, Bobby's Hospice drive-through barbecue is what's happening today. The backyard barbecue portion is canceled because of the weather, but they'll be back at it again next week. So look forward to getting your burger dog. You can still drive through. They promise it's going to be a real quick drive-through for you, so no effort at all. Yesterday in our Vogue Optical web poll question, we were asking you if you ever worked the back shift or third shift or the graveyard shift and or just simply nights. It's estimated there's just under 2 million people in Canada, at the very least, that work what they call the third shift, back shift, overnight graveyard shift, what have you. And some of the comments actually where it was listed as the back shift, I didn't write the question. Karen says, a few people said, I've never heard of it called the back shift or what have you. But she says, in particular, she's only ever worked only occasional nights. Ashley says that she has, in fact, worked the overnight shift. Pam says, back about 30 years ago, she worked at the hospital. She had a cool schedule, did a week of days, a week of mid shift, and then a week of nights, which would be 11 to 7 a.m., and then a week off every. She said it was awesome having a week off every 3 weeks. That's pretty good, doesn't it? John Cobham, used to work with John at Xerox many years ago. He says, for many years with a great group, the third shift is what they called it. Yes, sir, they did. Valerie says, yes, I worked at the Sims Brush Factory when it was over the east side. Brooklyn took over the building. And let's see here. And she shared a couple pictures of Brooklyn's. Gotta love that. Thank you. Nicole says, yes, as a baker, when Tim still had bakers, she said. And Sue says, yes, and I loved it. Michael said, once back in high school, the 3 Mile Irving, just once, never again. It's definitely something that you have to be ready for. It is a lifestyle, just the same as getting up so early like I do. It's not for everyone, for sure. But here's how the results actually spelled out in our web poll question for yesterday. 11% said no, they've not worked the overnight or the third shift or the back shift. But 88.8%, we'll call it 89%, said that they have. That's great. Thank you for your input. Today in our web poll, we want to know, simply, first of all, nobody likes to be awakened or woken up, as it says in the question. 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

0: Pink Panther Stateside on K100, St. John's Perfect Music Mix. You've heard me say before that I'm a guitar player. I'm a singer-songwriter, and I make a lot of noise. That's what it all comes down to. I have been in love with guitars since I was a kid. And it turns out that so many of our favorite artists that we listen to are also big, big fans of guitar and what it can do and allowing you to write songs. Looks like Shawn Mendes, that we just played a moment ago, he's got a real affiliation with guitar as well, and he's got his own new signature guitar from Martin.
1: I'm Shawn Mendes, and this is my collaboration with Martin Guitars. To be honest, I have a lot of imposter syndrome about having a guitar with Martin Guitars, and it feels amazing. It's just a guitar that I've always loved and I've always worked with, and yeah, I'm honored, and yeah, couldn't be happier.
0: It's pretty cool. I mean, you know that you've made it when you've got a guitar with your own name on it as well. So it's a limited edition. It's based on a guitar from the 1920s that Shawn regularly plays on stage and records with. So there's two of them, and one's a little bit bigger and the other one's a little bit smaller, gives them both a different voice. So Shawn believes that having a great guitar just allows him to utilize his voice and get his ideas out and inspire. So both guitars allow him either to do picking or to strumming or you know, just doing what he does to get the sound out. So Shawn actually says that he's very, very honored, as you hear. So guess what? That means it looks like I've got to buy another guitar because, well, Shawn Mendes is a wonderful player, and Martin makes great guitars. So, honey, I've got some bad news for you.
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5: Good morning. A new report argues New Brunswick's education system is falling behind. Education analyst Paul Bennett says poor literacy, weak math scores, and high student absenteeism have pushed the system into crisis. His comments come after the Auditor General reported that no literacy targets were met over a three-year period. Provincial figures also show more than 30% of students were chronically absent during the last school year. Bennett says teachers and parents are struggling, but his upcoming book outlines dozens of recommendations that he believes could help improve student outcomes. Workplace fatalities in New Brunswick have dropped to their lowest level in recent years. WorkSafe NB's annual report says there were 9 workplace deaths last year, down from 15 the previous year. The agency says even one death, though, is unacceptable and more work remains to be done. Severe injuries affected 36 out of every 100,000 workers, above the agency's target of 30. Traumatic psychological injury claims fell by 26%. Sprains and strains, the most common injuries, and most injured workers are between 46 and 65. Western District Mounties looking for information after an attempted child abduction in Lake George. On July 9th, the RCMP responded to a report of an attempted child abduction, saying a 10-year-old girl was approached by 3 men in an older model white passenger van. The child was able to get away safely and not physically injured. The vehicle, described as an older model white passenger van with rust along the bottom and front, scratches on the rear driver's side door, and a Nova Scotia license plate, the last 2 digits believed to be 28. The child also reported seeing several stickers on the license plate, including one depicting a dog. The 3 men were described as white, English-speaking, wearing black balaclavas and dark-colored T-shirts. The investigation's ongoing. A Mi'kmaq tribal council is using federal funding to study whether pesticides are affecting moose, a traditional food source. The North Shore Mi'kmaq Tribal Council has received $150,000 from Indigenous Services Canada. The project will test moose liver tissue for DDT and glyphosate in the Miramichi area and Acadian Peninsula. DDT was banned in New Brunswick in 1968, but recent research has found it's still present in lakes. Glyphosate, still used in forestry today. The study will combine Indigenous knowledge with Western science. In sports, in the first of the quarterfinals at the World Cup yesterday, France beat Morocco 2-0. In baseball, Jays had the day off, Red Sox clipped the White Sox 2-1, and Yankees had a 12-1 win in Tampa Bay. In the CFL, the Elks beat the visiting Red Blacks 40-17. Now you're up to date. I'm Daryl Good.
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7: Now for a look at your K100 weather. We've got a wet start to the day, but things are going to improve as we go along. The showers will wrap up this morning, then we'll see a mix of sun and cloud throughout the afternoon. Still a slight chance of another shower, even the risk of a thunderstorm this morning. Some areas could pick up around 20 millimeters of rain before it's all said and done, with a high of 25. Tonight, we'll hang on to a few clouds with a slight chance of an early evening shower. Skies will clear overnight. We'll have a low of 14. Tomorrow looks great. Plenty of sunshine to start the day, then some clouds building throughout the midday. We've got light winds with a high of 25, but it'll feel closer to 28 with the humidex. Then Sunday's shaping up to be another nice summer day. Mix of sun and cloud and a high of 26.
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0: First of all, I want to wish you a very happy International French Fry Day. French fries are just magical, and I think that so many of us can think to so many different places that we've had them. Going back to my days at St. John High School, I remember in the cafeteria, one of my favorite lunches that you could get was just simply a foil bag of fries. They called it bag of fries, bag o fries, and I think it was only like $2 or something like that. They were great, and they'd pass the bag to you, and they'd have them slathered up in gravy. You could eat them with a fork, or you could get real messy and eat them with your fingers. Either way, it was fantastic. And I remember too, one of the most iconic places that I can remember back in my high school days to get French fries was actually the food court at Market Square, and it was Fundy Fish Market. Long since gone, but the memory of those fries still lives on. They were thick cut plank fries, and the trick was you dipped them in tartar sauce. If somebody's making French fries like that today, I need to know, and I'm going to bring my own tartar sauce with me. Where can I get thick-cut plank fries like that? Like they were like half the size of a wooden school ruler, okay? That's what we're talking about. Today, we're talking about fries, and I specifically want to know, where are the best French fries in the city? And you didn't let me down. So many great responses here. And I'm seeing a couple entries here for Deluxe. Karen says Deluxe. Randy says, I've always loved the fries at Deluxe ever since I was in my early teens. And he says, that wasn't yesterday. Andrew gives a good vote for Poutine Wagon. I've had those fries. They are great. Irene, oh, here's a local favorite for sure. Bob's Corner Takeout over on Catherwood. Yeah, if you haven't gone to Bob's, you got to go to Bob's. Trust me. Nicole also giving a vote for Deluxe. Marianne says A&W sweet potato fries are so good. I do love A&W fries. I have not tried the sweet potato ones, so guess where I'm going right after this. Leona says Deluxe with their gravy. Yeah. Philip says Smitty's in Sussex. It's been a while since I've been there. I'm going to have to take you up on that. Logan says Burger King. I do like Burger King fries. They're a little bit thicker. And when they're fresh, right straight out of the fryer, a little bit of salt. Oh, it's heaven. And Rosa, McDonald's. When they are fresh and they are hot, I don't think there's anything that beats a McDonald's fry. Sue says McDonald's also. And then we got a couple more votes for Deluxe. Susan and Michelle also saying Deluxe. Now, here's one I was not expecting. There's a couple of folks that say Firehouse. Chris and Brenda say it, as well as Jenny. She says it as well. I did not know that Firehouse made fries, so I got to go try some stat. Drop me a line. Where are the best French fries in the city, and how do you like them? Do you dip them in ketchup? Do you just have them straight up, nothing on them, just the straight out of the fryer with a little bit of salt? Do you put gravy on them, or is there something else that you do? We're celebrating International French Fry Day, and I am getting hungry. How about you? Alex Warren on the way next, K100.
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0: Today is the kickoff to Ribfest 506 down at TD Station. And tonight, they're, it's going to be so good. I can't wait to go down and get me a big old feed of ribs. It's going to be great. Lots of food, lots of music. In fact, my friends Mike and Mel from Southern Comfort and the full band are going to be there tonight. So that's Johnny Moe on drums, Mike Hanlon on bass, Mike and Mel doing what they do absolutely best, which is playing some great tunes and riling up the crowd and get you going. And then a little bit later on the evening, starting at 7:45, That Zep Band, which is another collection of some of St. John's best, and I mean absolute best musicians. They're, it's a Led Zeppelin tribute band. It's going to be on. I'm really looking forward to seeing those guys. Add to that, you've got the standard all kinds of ribbers that are going to be there. So much food. I'm going to find it hard to clap my hands with ribs all over them. It's just going to be messy. I'm going to have to wear a raincoat, I'm sure of it. It's supposed to be a decent night tonight, just overcast, and that's all right, as long as the rain kicks off. But go check it out. It's going to be a good one starting tonight. It's Ribfest TD's down at TD Station, Ribfest 506, then tomorrow and Saturday as well. The whole thing goes right through all weekend, and it closes down roughly about 5 o'clock on Sunday. So no excuse. You don't have to do any cooking at all this weekend. It's all wrapped up with Ribfest. I want to say as well, if you go to our events tab, you can see that there's a pretty fun event that's happening next week, and it is Thursday next week on the 16th. Premier Trailer, our friends out at Premier Trailer out in Palmer Brook Road, out in the valley just off the highway, they're doing their second annual open bike night. Karaoke, motorcycles, barbecue, and you get to do some test drives and meet all kinds of other folks that are bike enthusiasts. I'll have my bike there as well. I'll be set up for karaoke, lots of music, so come check it out Thursday next week, 5:30 till 8, 174 Palmer Brook Road. I've got all the details at our events tab on our website, k100.ca. 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

0: Do your friend a favor. Next time you're in their car, set all their presets here. 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

0: That's the weekend on K100 St. John's Perfect Music Mix. Good morning. Happy Friday. That's right. We made it to the end of another week, and I'm excited for Ribfest 506. Kicking off today, going tomorrow, and going Sunday as well. I don't have to cook all weekend, and I'm happy about that. How about you? Today, nobody really likes to be awakened in the morning, especially if it's by an alarm clock. So, long time ago, once I first had the option to use my phone as an alarm clock and set it with music or something other than that, I did so. Thank you. I apologize for making that noise. But today in our Vogue Optical web poll question, we are asking you if you prefer to be awakened by music or sunlight or that loud beep, beep, beep, or your partner or by your pet. And I'm loving all the responses here. Rachel says, my preference is to be awakened by sunlight, but what I normally get is this little jerk screaming in my face. Handsome fellow that he is, Rachel. Thank you for sharing that picture. Beth says, my pet, James Bond. And I see why you named him that, because it's like he's wearing a tuxedo or at least a very classy suit. So very cool. Valerie says, I love the sound of different birds in the trees singing in the mornings. Beautiful. Sandy says, music or sunlight. Carla prefers music as well. Trina says, my child wakes me up or my Maine Coon when he wants his morning cuddles. Oh, you probably get those purrs too, don't you? Yeah, our cat Miles likes to wake us up just by kind of tapping us on the forehead. Joan says, my honey, just thankful for another day. Yeah, there you go. Betty says, definitely with sunlight. Phillips prefers the rain and the thunder. Well, that'll wake you up, but I don't know if that's actually your preference or not. Jim and Tina say, definitely not the alarm clock. Stephanie loves the birds outside, and Jane loves to be awakened by music. Join the conversation. Let us know. Head to our website. The address is k100.ca, and make sure you click on the link and cast your vote in our web poll question, because it's brought to you by
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0: Well, Olivia Dean, she's making the rounds as probably the hot new artist around. And you probably think that she's young and she's got some pretty wild habits. And turns out she's got some hobbies that nobody would actually expect. And I think a lot of people could actually relate to this. She likes watching zombie films. Sure, that's fun. She likes gaming. She likes yoga. And turns out she's a homebody. She loves nesting at home and knitting. So much for the thoughts of her being a wild, adventurous type while she's out on the road. But turns out she's just a regular person as well. And I think that's why a lot of people really like her music as well. And there is your Hollywood buzz for this Friday. It is the 10th of July.
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0: That's the Chainsmokers on K100 St. John's. Perfect Music Mix. Good morning. On the way for you, I've got Serena Ryder. It's going to take us up to the 9 o'clock hour. And Trevor Guthrie and Bruno Mars waiting for you on the other side of 9. I want to direct you to our website, as usual, because, well, this month we're featuring, for our community pledge, we're featuring the a great event that's coming up. It's the Big Bed Push, and it's being presented by NB Copes and the Maddie Murphy Memorial Foundation. So it's all about pushing your limits for a great cause. It's the Big Bed Push fundraiser. We were a part of it last year. It's tons of fun, and it was all about raising funds for this great initiative. This year, it's going to take place on the 15th of August at the Rosse Commons. And it's going to be fun, it's unique, and it's exciting as far as a way to raise funds for this cause. So get your friends together, your family, your coworkers. And you're going to be racing a hospital bed. That's right. Somebody's going to be on the bed. They're going to be pushing it. And it's been outfitted by our friends at Millennium Cycle. And it's tons of fun. We did it last year with our friends at Fundy Honda. And looking forward to doing it again. And they're going to be participating as well. So whether you're competing or cheering from the sidelines or just making a donation, just know that in those methods of helping out, you really do make a difference. Every dollar helps support the programs for people living with disabilities. That assistance coming through NB Copes, and there's some mental health initiatives through the Maddie Murphy Memorial Foundation. I've got links to both of those organizations so you can check them out. Go to our website, k100.ca, and you'll see the tile for the community pledge. And so this year, it's in support of the Big Bed Push, which is in conjunction with NB Copes and the Maddie Murphy Foundation. And that is our community pledge for this month. It's taking place Saturday, August 15, Rosse Commons. So Tim Somerville's team from Royal LePage Atlantic, along with us here at K100, we're proud sponsors of the community pledge. Coming up for you, we're on our way to 9. Sabrina Carpenter on the way for you next up with Tears. Now for a look at your K100 weather. We've got a wet start to the day, but things are going to improve as we go along. The showers will wrap up this morning, then we'll see a mix of sun and cloud throughout the afternoon. Still a slight chance of another shower, even the risk of a thunderstorm this morning. Some areas could pick up around 20 millimeters of rain before it's all said and done, with a high of 25. Tonight, we'll hang on to a few clouds with a slight chance of an early evening shower. Skies will clear overnight. We'll have a low of 14. Tomorrow looks great. Plenty of sunshine to start the day, then some clouds building throughout the midday. We've got light winds with a high of 25, but it'll feel closer to 28 with the humidex. Then Sunday's shaping up to be another nice summer day. Mix of sun and cloud and a high of 26.
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0: It seems the whole world really has fallen in love with her. That is So Easy to Fall, her latest track, Olivia Dean, K100, St. John's Perfect Music Mix. British singer, she's kicking off her North American leg of her sold-out Art of Living Life tour starting today in San Francisco. This has been a wicked year for Olivia. She's picked up Best New Artist at the Grammys this year. She cleaned up at the Brit Awards. She's got four major wins, and she's gone from playing theaters to selling out arenas in just a matter of months. So if you want to catch her in Canada, she's going to be in Toronto next month on the 4th of August and Montreal on August 7. Anybody want to go for a road trip? I'm serious about this. I'm available on August 4th. Someone drop me a line. Let me know if you want to go see Olivia Dean. What a great show that is going to be. On the way, Sophia Kamara and Maroon 5. And next up, we got French Montana. Ever since you left me on K100, good morning.
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0: That's Gracie Abrams, Hit the Wall, K100, St. John's Perfect Music Mix. Oh, we're going to hear from Celia in just a moment, our cruiser driver. She's all over the place. In fact, she's out in the valley right now. I'll let her tell you where she's going to be. But there's a tie to baseball. And what's very cool is that the Wells Recreation Center is actually getting an upgrade thanks to a contribution from Jay's Care in the amount of $50,000. They're getting an upgrade to their lighting out in the field, and the Wells Recreation Center is really building up over the last little bit. It's one of my favorite trails to go on as well, and as you know, I love the little Rez trail also. So on the way for you, Cameron Whitcomb, Selena Gomez, and Alyssa Cara, that's all waiting for you in just a couple moments' time. Today's International Friday. I want to know, how do you like your fries? Join the conversation, Facebook, Instagram, talk and text line 2. The number is 658-5000.
1: 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I am currently here at the Wells Recreation Park, so come on down and find me. I have lots of chips for you guys, bottled water, swag, and a chance to scan our QR code to fuel your summer with a $250 gas card that we are giving away every week. Come on down and find me. Join me with some of the Blue Jays alumni who are celebrating some of the new investments that are going into the park. It's going to be a lot of fun, so come on down and find me. This afternoon, I'll be at Bobby's Hospice from 11:30 until 1 for their weekly barbecue, which happens every Friday. And then you can find me this afternoon at O'Connell Park in Sussex for Disney in the Park. I also have some exciting news for you guys. I'm giving away Jason L. Dean tickets for next Thursday, July 16th in Bangor. So come and find me for some of those as well. It's your summer, your music, your station. I'm Celia and the K100 Summer Cruiser, supported by Century Subaru and Party City.
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Latest track from Cameron Wickham on K100. Before that, Selena Gomez. And yet to come, got some Justin Bieber for you and Alex Warren before we wrap things up, heading toward 10 o'clock here this morning. Just a quick note as well, Bobby's Hospice, their drive-through for their barbecue is still on for today, but the backyard barbecue is, portion is canceled for today because of the weather. But you can still get your barbecue fixed, still help out Bobby's Hospice, do the drive-through, $8, burger, dog, bag of chips, bottle of water, and you're still helping out Bobby's Hospice right here in St. John. Here's Dua Lipa, Levitating, K100.

0: Dua Lipa on K100, St. John's Perfect Music Mix. We're almost to the 10 o'clock hour here. Mornings with Dennis. Glad to be here with you. And in just a little while, I'm going to be out at Leon's on Ross Avenue. So make sure you come on by because, well, they've got all kinds of deals. I'll tell you about it in just a little while. But let me just suffice it to say that it's going to be worth your while to come on out. It'll be great. It's the kickoff for their Great Canadian Super Sale. For sure. You know what? This morning, I don't know why I do this, why I choose topics that involve food, but well, it's because I love food, but I make myself terribly hungry each and every time that I do this. So, well. And today we're talking about French fries because it's International French Fry Day. And I want to know, where are the best fries in town? John Osborne says, in his stomach. Well, I can't get those, John. You wacky fella. Sabrina says, call me basic, but I love the Costco fries at their snack counter. Yup. They kick butt. They truly do. Aline, oh, she says deluxe. Debbie says, not greasy, straight thick, cut from the Sobeys, cooked in my air fryer with gravy on them. Oh, that sounds fantastic. Air fryer actually makes really great home fries. And C.A. Laurent says the same thing. Make them in your own air fryer and they're fantastic. Yep, they truly are. And I think that's the biggest reason I got an air fryer was because it makes great fries. Irene says, Bob's. Linda says deluxe. Randy also says deluxe. There's actually deluxe got a number of votes in here as well. And yeah, Greg, deluxe, hands down. And then add their chicken gravy. He says no contest. When I do get fries at McDonald's, I always request no salt. He says this is twofold. First, no salt. And secondly, they'll be hot because they have to drop a fresh batch in the deep fryer. He says that's a win-win. Ho, ho, ho. Oh, man. Patsy says, we like McDonald's. Susan says, I have to have fresh hot fries from McDonald's. When they're steaming hot straight out the fryer, oh, my gracious, they are so good. Cindy also says Costco. And you know what? I've got another vote for deluxe. And you know what? It turns out French fry, they're the talk of the town. That's from their old commercial that was done back in 1995. I happened to find that. Man, you gotta love YouTube. Join the conversation. Let me know, where are the best fries in town? I'm going to go get some today, and I just might have to go get some before I head over to Ribfest, which is kicking off today as well. So I will see you down there as well. Darn, it's all about the food, and I'm making myself terrible hungry. I've got your weather details on the way in just a couple of moments. Stick around, okay?
1: Freddie, it's July.
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1: It's my birthday.
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0: Now for a look at your K100 weather. We've got a wet start to the day, but things are going to improve as we go along. The showers will wrap up this morning, then we'll see a mix of sun and cloud throughout the afternoon. Still a slight chance of another shower, even the risk of a thunderstorm this morning. Some areas could pick up around 20 millimeters of rain before it's all said and done, with a high of 25. Tonight, we'll hang on to a few clouds with a slight chance of an early evening shower. Skies will clear overnight. We'll have a low of 14. Tomorrow looks great. Plenty of sunshine to start the day, then some clouds building throughout the midday. We've got light winds with a high of 25, but it'll feel closer to 28 with the humidex. Then Sunday's shaping up to be another nice summer day. Mix of sun and cloud and a high of 26.
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10: Drying up this morning, then a mix of sun and cloud. Possible lingering showers or thunder showers this morning. Could get up to 20 millimeters in them. Warm again, the high 25 and humidex 30. Partly cloudy with a chance of showers early this evening before clearing. Patchy fog, low 14. Sunny to start tomorrow, then increase in cloud near noon. A chance of showers late in the day. Windy with a high of 25. A mix of sun to cloud Sunday and 26.
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1: 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I'm currently here at Bobby's Hospice for their weekly barbecue, which is happening every Friday from 11:30 until 1. 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So come and find me. You guys do not want to miss out. And then this afternoon, I will be in Sussex at O'Connell Park celebrating Disney in the Park. It's going to be so much fun. So come on down. That is happening today from 1 to 4. So make sure to come and find me. I also have some exciting news for you guys. I'm giving away Jason Aldean tickets for Thursday, July 16th in Bangor. You guys do not want to miss out, so come and find me for some of those as well. It's your summer, your music, your station. I'm Celia in the K100 Summer Cruiser, supported by CIA and Clear Power Solutions.
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7: It's a mix of sun and cloud today. A slight chance of a few scattered showers. Hot and humid, 25 feeling like 30 with the Humidex. For tonight, partly cloudy at first with a chance of showers and then clearing and a low 14. Sunny in the morning tomorrow and a mix of sun and cloud after that. Late day, high of 25, Humidex of 28. Mix of sun and cloud for Sunday and 26.
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0: Instant Replay, brought to you by Plato's Closet, 47A Consumers Drive, St. John. 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
1: If this program seems to be going by too fast, press the pause button. 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And rewind the tape a little.
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0: got me shook.
1: Shook from Sean Desmond, part of your Back in the Day replay. Moving on now to a tune that was already popular Atlanta slang before the song was written. What am I talking about? No Scrubs from TLC. The song was actually written by Candy Burris, later of the Real Housewives of Atlanta. She helped write the track, and she originally imagined recording it herself before it was given to TLC. The song went on to become TLC's third number one hit and made the word scrub part of everyday pop culture vocabulary.

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0: Shania Twain with Up. That's part of your Back in the Day replay. Coming up next, a song that is often confused with Robin S.'s 1993 house classic of the same name, but they are, in fact, two completely different songs. This is Robin, Show Me Love, part of your Back in the Day replay.
1: Yeah.

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1: Then the morning comes, Smash Mouth Party, you're back in the day, replay, another little history lesson before we move on. It was this day in 2019 that the New York Daily News claimed that Volkswagen had produced its final Beetle in a factory in Mexico City. The company did, in fact, retire the car. And you know what? I kind of miss the Volkswagen Beetle.
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10: It's a mix of sun and cloud today. A slight chance of a few scattered showers. Hot and humid, 25, feeling like 30 with the Humidex. For tonight, partly cloudy at first with a chance of showers and then clearing and a low 14. Sunny in the morning tomorrow and a mix of sun and cloud after that. Late day, high of 25, Humidex of 28. Mix of sun and cloud for Sunday and 26.
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0: Beautiful Stranger from Madonna, part of your Back in the Day replay. Fun fact, Beautiful Stranger was written specifically for the 1999 movie Austin Powers and the Spy Who Shagged Me. Yeah, baby! And it became such a hit that it earned Madonna a Grammy Award for Best Song Written for Visual Media. Yeah, more fun facts like these and more coming up next week with your Back in the Day replay. We'll chat at you then.
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1: 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I'm currently here at O'Connell Park here in Sussex celebrating Disney in the Park, which is happening from 1 until 4 today in support of Big Brothers and Big Sisters. 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I am also giving away Jason Aldean tickets for Thursday, July 16th in Bangor. 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
8: It's a mix of sun and cloud today. A slight chance of a few scattered showers. Hot and humid, 25 feeling like 30 with the Humidex. For tonight, partly cloudy at first with a chance of showers and then clearing and a low 14. Sunny in the morning tomorrow and a mix of sun and cloud after that. Late day, high of 25, Humidex of 28. Mix of sun and cloud for Sunday and 26.
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1: Happy Friday, my friends. Here we are. We made it through another work week. The rain has subsided. So it's a little bit cloudy. That's okay. But at the same time, there is still a little bit of heat in that sunshine that actually is coming down the further end of Ross Avenue. Dennis live on location here for day two of the kickoff for the Canada-wide super sale that's going on right now. And yes, that's right. So many deals that they couldn't fit them all into one day. That's why I'm here for day two. It's the continuation. I've got lots more to share with you as far as how you can get the best savings for the furniture that you need for your home and for the appliances, the electronics, and all just the things to make your home feel prettier and more you. That's what it's all about. And I want to start off by saying anything that's got a black tag on it, 20% off. That's better than the taxes. It truly is. Gentleman's walking by. He's like, really? That better than the taxes? Absolutely. Yes. So 20% off black tag items. You're going to see all kinds of tags as well when you come through the store. Red tags, some red and white tags. They all have different things, but they all mean that you're going to have to put out less money from your wallet. Also, too, you're going to save taxes on appliances. And here's the big thing, the kicker. This is what really drives the whole thing home. You can take a long time to pay for your purchases and get everything you need and pay for it later. You can take up to 50 months. So that's right, 50 equal payments for the furnishings, the appliances, or the electronics, or the whatever you need that's here at the store that you can put into your home and make your life even better by having your home feel more like the way you want it to feel. Your dream home, that's what it's all about. Come on in, see me. Also, when you see me, I've got a lanyard, a placard or a card with a QR code on it. You take a picture of that, that'll open a link, and it'll open a secret form. You fill it out, and it gets you a chance to win $250 worth of gas. I awarded somebody $250 worth of gas this morning, and I would love to get you in on the draw. The next one's going to be happening Friday next week in the morning show. So come on in. Make sure you see me. Come in and check out all the savings. I will be here until 6 o'clock, but this is the Canada-wide super sale. It's on right now, right here at Leon's on Rossi Avenue.
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8: It's a mix of sun and cloud today. A slight chance of a few scattered showers. Hot and humid, 25, feeling like 30 with the Humidex. For tonight, partly cloudy at first with a chance of showers and then clearing and a low of 14. Sunny in the morning tomorrow and a mix of sun and cloud after that. Late day, high of 25, Humidex of 28. Mix of sun and cloud for Sunday and 26.
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0: The Canada-wide Super Sale kickoff is underway right now. That's right, day two to kick it off because there's so much that's going on here at Leon's. I'm looking at the flyer right now, and if you're looking for a sofa bed, really, really great thing to have in the home because if you've got family coming, this is summer. This is when family comes to visit, isn't it? 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Gas is expensive, too, so here at Leon's, we're even helping you out with that.
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Hey, it's a Friday afternoon, Fundy. Welcome, I'm John Matthews. Rolling out the tunes to get you into the weekend between now and 7. 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

Harry Styles, it's American Girls, St. John's Perfect Music Mix on K100 FM. Once again, we are going to get the scoop on what's happening at Leon's today. Big deals are on the go, and K100 will have the details live on location later on this hour. Here's Preston Pablo, Banks and Ranks, Flowers Need Rain on K100.

0: Six in a row on your Friday afternoon, St. John's. Perfect music mix on K100. There's Justin Bieber and Speed Demon. Before that, Preston Pablo, Banks and Ranks, and Flowers Need Rain. A little Harry Styles for you with American Girls. Also music from Mike DeMero, Denora. A tune called Calling, Ariana Grande in the Twilight Zone. And Sorry, I'm Here for Someone Else, some Benson Boone. Well, what have we got in store for you for a Fundy weekend forecast on this Friday? Well, into the evening tonight, cloudy skies. We may see a few showers, but skies are expected to clear later on tonight. We'll be down around 14 with a bit of fog through the overnight. Weekend looking pretty excellent, actually. Tomorrow, mix of sun and cloud, 27. Sunday, sun and cloud, 26. And Monday, pretty good too. Sun and cloud, 23 degrees.
1: Hey, it's Dennis. I'm here at Leon's Rossi Avenue for this beautiful Friday. Sunshine is out. I've got the sunshine right beside me, as a matter of fact. Jason, how's it going today?
2: Dennis, I'm a little bit sad today, actually.
1: Why are you a little bit sad today, Jason?
2: Because it's the last day of this crazy VIP. That's why.
1: Well, that just means that there's an opportunity for people to clamor through the door to get here as quick as they can and take advantage of the sunlight and take advantage of the savings.
2: Yeah, come on in, folks. I don't want to be sending out sympathy cards tomorrow because...

0: Manufacturers, they offer even more than that.
1: That's crazy. So if somebody was doing their kitchen over and they wanted to do all their appliances, they're going to save a lot of money.
0: They are. They're also going to save something else. You want to know what's going to be, Dennis?
1: What is that?
0: Save the tax.
1: Are you serious? You're looking a little peckish here. Are you okay? You sure about that?
0: I am. I only feel bad for the people who are going to miss out on this.
1: So next year you're going to tell me they've got free delivery as well?
0: Yes.
1: Really? Yep. What are they going to do with the old appliances?
0: We got free haul away.
1: No. Come on, really? Yep.
0: Washer and dryer, we got free hookup.
1: Okay, so like Jason said, last day of the sale. You got to come in, check it out. Leon's Rossi Avenue.
0: We love you.
1: The love is waiting for you as well. Jason Potter will give you a great big hug personally, and you at the same time, you can take up to 50 months to pay for your purchases. They really are going a little bit nuts out here. Come on down.
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Paul Russell, Lil Boo Thang, St. John's, Perfect Music Mix on K100, almost around to 3:30 on your Friday afternoon. Here's Man I Need, big hit song from Olivia Dean, K100.

0: Panic at the Disco, it's High Hope, St. John's Perfect Music Mix from K100 FM. Before that, Jamie Fine and Homesick. Man, I Need, some Olivia Dean, Paul Russell with Lil Boo Thang, and Runway with Lady Gaga and Doechii. Hope you're having a fab Friday, my friend. I'm John Matthews. We are going to be back at Leon's to see what kind of deals you can get there today. Some big savings at Leon's. We've got all the details coming up. We'll also check with our K100 Summer Cruiser. Let you know where you can go and scan the QR code. 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We'll be giving away that gas all summer long here on K100. Vogue Optical Web Poll today as we head into the weekend. Our question at K100.ca. It's all about waking up in the morning. I know that it's generally not preferable to have to be woken up in the morning, but if you have to be woken up, what is your preference as to how that should happen? Would it be with music, sunlight, the beep, beep, beep from your phone or an alarm clock? Would you prefer your partner wake you up or your pet? So, yes, tell me how you would prefer to be woken up if you have to be by getting a vote in this weekend at K100.ca. On the Vogue Optical Web Poll, Dennis will bring you the results Monday morning here on The Morning Show, 740 and 840.
1: 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It has been such a fun and amazing day, and it's going to be an awesome weekend, so keep an eye out for me in the cruiser. I'm going to be at Ribfest tomorrow morning, so you can find me there for lots of swag. I have chips and bottled water, and of course a chance to scan our QR code to fuel your summer with a $250 gas card that we are giving away every week this summer. You guys do not want to miss out, so make sure to come and find me. And then in the afternoon from 1 until 3:30 is the Passport to Parks, which is happening at Dominion Park, so you can find me there as well. I also have some exciting news. I'm giving away some Jason Aldean tickets for Thursday, July 16th in Bangor, so if you guys want some of those, make sure to come and find me as well. It's your summer, your music, your station. I'm Celia in the K100 Summer Cruiser, supported by St. John Volkswagen and CAA.
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9: It's a mix of sun and cloud today. A slight chance of a few scattered showers. Hot and humid, 25, feeling like 30 with the Humidex. For tonight, partly cloudy at first with a chance of showers and then clearing and a low of 14. Sunny in the morning tomorrow and a mix of sun and cloud after that. Late day, high of 25, Humidex of 28. Mix of sun and cloud for Sunday and 26.
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Miles Smith, Stargazing, St. John's Perfect Music Mix, K100 FM. Pleasure to have your company on this Friday afternoon. The weekend's almost here. I'm John Matthews, helping to reel in the weekend for you, bring it a little closer with St. John's Perfect Music Mix for this Friday afternoon. Jealous I Ain't With It. Here's Chromeo, K100.

Well, I got you. There's Devin Cole, St. John's. Perfect music mix from K100 FM. Some Taylor Swift from the soundtrack and the closing credits of Toy Story 5, I Knew It, I Knew You. Jealous saying with it, little Chromeo. Also Miles Smith with Stargazing and the only girl in the world, Sabrina. Birthdays of the rich and famous. Celebrity birthdays today on this day number 10 of the month of July. Canadian legendary rock singer, guitar player, Kim Mitchell, originally of the band Max Webster, and then a big solo career with hits like Patio Lanterns and Gopher Soda. Kim Mitchell, he is quite a rock and roller, and he celebrates birthday 74 today. Actress Sofia Vergara from Modern Family, judge on America's Got Talent. She shows up in the movies every now and again. She was in the Smurfs, I think. She's a model, and at one time was the

0: 5, I believe, as well. But I'm just looking out, not too far from where I'm standing. There was I could hear music that was playing, and it sounded so crisp and so clear. And I just happened to wonder where the sound was. And it's coming from an LG TV and an LG soundbar package that they have going on for you right now. $9.99, 75-inch TV, fantastic color, fantastic refresh rate. I believe it's like 120. It could be 165, but it's really, really great. 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And the soundbar, small and portable. It's got the subwoofer beside it, which is a Bluetooth connection. And then they've got the soundbar mounted on the stand directly under the TV. Real easy push-button controls. There is a remote for it as well. But if you want quick access to turn it up, turn it down, you can just press the hard buttons on the soundbar itself. $9.99. 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Now, Jason, just a little while ago, showed me a brand new, their top-of-the-line TV, and it's a flat mount. It's a floating TV, they called it, actually, and so it's got a frame behind it, but it's actually mounted, it stands off from that, so it gives this really great illusion that the TV is just floating. It's a matte finish, so you don't have any glare on the screen. The blacks are really great. That's where you get your definition, and you get your color, and the sharpness. It's 165 hertz refresh rate, so gaming, no problem. High-def movies, no problem. It's going to give you the best picture in the city, and it's here waiting for you right at Leon's on Rossi Avenue. 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Come on in.
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It's Blinding Lights, St. John's Perfect Music Mix from K100 FM. Just 30 minutes until your weekend arrives at 5. If that's what time your work week is done, this is Adore You. Back a few years with Harry Styles, K100.

0: St. John's Perfect Music Mix is on K100 FM, and there's music from Tate McRae closing off five nonstop. That is You Broke Me First. John Fellner, A Little Broke Skin, also Harry Styles in that batch of tunes for you with Adore You, Blinding Lights, The Weeknd, and something new from Dominic Fike. Great new track from Dominic Fike called Baby Doll. A little over 20 minutes until Sweet Freedom at 5 on this Friday afternoon. How you doing? I'm John Matthews. Very glad to be here with you at K100. We're going to be back to Leon's also in just a little bit. Hey, this weekend we've got another edition of Rick D's and the weekly Top 40 Countdown. 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
1: Okay, so you just got the phone call that some family are coming over for a visit, or they've got it scheduled that they're going to be over on this day of the week. You want to make a nice impression. Maybe it's been a while since they've been there, and you want to spruce up that dining room. They've got some beautiful dining room sets here for you at Leon's. And right off the top, if it's got a black tag on it, that's 20% right off the top. Better than the taxes, as I say. They've got a beautiful Kai 7-piece dining set that looks just wonderful. It's got like 6 chairs, a big, beautiful banquet-sized table, and very, very comfortable. It's got some plush cushioning on it, so it'll be really, really great for those family dinners where you're just sitting there and having great conversation, making memories over dinner or over tea or coffee or whatever you choose. You're spending time together at the table. We're Maritimers. 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It's made by a company called Emberly, that's on for $6.49. It's incredible. It looks great. They've got a really cool one. It's the Cesari 5-piece dining set, round table. It's got the displayed legs on it, nice, comfortable chairs, and that is $7.99. If you're looking for something that a little bit more modern styling, perhaps, they've got the Danny 7-piece dining set. It's a pedestal table, nice and long, so you don't have the table legs at the corners as they would typically be. It's mounted in the center. And the chairs are basically like, they look like a number 5. That's the best way to describe them. You've got the vertical back where it is. They've got the seat. Then it returns down under your legs, and then it goes back under. So just like a number 5 minus the top. And a beautiful set. It's only $14.99. 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
7: Partly cloudy, a small chance of showers, but then clearing off tonight with fog patches and a low of 13.
4: Sunshine to start off on Saturday with a mix of sun and cloud through the afternoon. A chance we'll see a late day shower or even a thunder shower. With that wind picking up from the northwest, cooling things down, a high of 26, a little less humid, with a partly cloudy sky through the overnight, clearing then an overnight low of 11, with Sunday calling for sun and cloud and hot again, a high of 26.
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It's the 5 p.m. free ride on K100, brought to you by our friends at Ears for You, Charlotte Cardin, and The Way We Touch. Hey, the weekend's here. Hope you're feeling fantastic right now. I know I am. I'm John Matthews. Bella Kay, this is I Love It, I Love It, I Love It. I like being

0: 5 p.m. free ride on K100 brought to you by Years For You and into the weekend on this Friday afternoon. Preston Pablo and Cuz I Do. Ella Langley with her monstrously huge hit song, dominating in the country charts and the pop charts these days, Choosing Texas. I Love It, I Love It, I Love It with Bella Kay, some Charlotte Cardin, The Way We Touch, and Homewrecker, courtesy of Somber. 5 p.m. free ride back on Monday right after our 5 o'clock information update here on K100 FM. In our datebook today, historical happenings on this July 10th through the years. Hey, 61 years ago today, 1965, the Rolling Stones started a four-week run at number one with I Can't Get No Satisfaction. It was the band's first ever North American chart-topping single. Keith Richards, by the way, says he wrote the main riff to the song in his sleep, waking up only long enough to record it. Not bad for a sleep riff, I would say. I Can't Get No Satisfaction starting a run at number one 61 years ago today. I can't believe it's been this long for this particular item. 18 years ago now, 2008, the app Shazam was released. And for the first time, simply by using your phone, music fans could get an answer to the timeless question, hey, what song is this? And yes, it actually worked and still does, I believe, also. 16 years ago on this date, 2010, Emily Blunt married John Krasinski in Como, Italy. Lovely couple that they are. And 7 years ago today, 2019, Taylor Swift named the world's highest paid entertainer by Forbes. 2018 earnings of about $185 million, and we all know she was just getting warmed up.
1: Little Birdie told me that your patio isn't yet set up so that you can have company over. Let's fix that up right now. I'm looking at the Leon's Flyer right now, and they've got a clearance going on with their patio furniture. You can get a Cove three-piece outdoor sectional. So that's like the big L shape, big comfy. It's like a wood color, like a dark walnut color, wicker bottom with a coffee table. It's super comfortable. And that is $9.99. It's big, it's comfortable, and it's able to be set up at your home real quickly. Also, they've got a four-piece outdoor chat set, they're calling it. So it's like a love seat, a coffee table, and two swivel rocking chairs, if you will. Also, like a wicker base, lots of big cushions and pillows for you. That's $14.99. You're going to save a few hundred bucks on that one as well. Then if you need more seating, they've got a three- or four-piece outdoor sectional. Like, this is the big one. So it's got, like, eight cushions on it. So you can fit a whole bunch of people on there. And just think of the conversations that you'd have sitting there with, your favorite beverages in your hand while you're with your favorite people. That's how you make memories. You just spend time together. You talk, and you bring up those subjects that mean so much to you, and you share in that moment. 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But you need the patio furniture in order to do it. And that's where it's all right here for you. In the Flyer at Leon's. 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But the patio furniture, I just want to make sure that you had the opportunity to make memories with those people that you love.
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Growing some daisies today. It's Justin Bieber, St. John's Perfect Music Mix on K100, your supper time hour for a Friday. Welcome to the weekend, my friends. We've got Shawn Mendes, Camila Cabello coming up. We'll be back to Leon's as well, live on location. Skater Boy, Classic Avril, K100.

0: Shawn Mendes, Camila Cabello, it is Señorita, St. John's Perfect Music Mix from K100 FM. Before that, Avril Lavigne, Skater Boy, Daisies, Justin Bieber, Nicky Orr and Daisy, and Sunroof. Well, good afternoon. Hope you're having the very best of Friday afternoons today. I'm John Matthews. We have got some big excitement in St. John this weekend. One of my favorite events of the entire year. I'm talking about Rib Fest. Yeah, Rib Fest 506 on the go this weekend. I cannot wait to tuck into the pulled pork, to the ribs, to the mac and cheese. So much delicious barbecue on the go this weekend. The official tagline is good ribs, good music, good times, and it certainly will be that. There are all kinds of wonderful bands. There's a Billy Joel tribute, a Led Zeppelin tribute, an Elton John tribute, CCR tribute, all kinds of good music throughout the weekend. Also fun like the rib eating contest, the rib awards. You can rate each barbecue place. There are several that are going to be there serving up delicious barbecue food. If you love barbecue, do not miss it. There's also lots of family fun on Sunday with balloon animals, face painting, a magic show, all kinds of fun for the kids. Check it out this weekend. It is a whole lot of entertainment and a whole lot of opportunities to eat delicious barbecue this weekend. It is Rib Fest 506, and it is on the go all around TD Station this coming weekend.
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6: Partly cloudy, a small chance of showers, but then clearing off tonight with fog patches and a low of 13.
7: Sunshine to start off on Saturday with a mix of sun and cloud through the afternoon. A chance we'll see a late day shower or even a thunder shower. With that wind picking up from the northwest, cooling things down, a high of 26, a little less humid, with a partly cloudy sky through the overnight clearing, then an overnight low of 11, with Sunday calling for sun and cloud and hot again, a high of 26.
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Girls Like You, it's Maroon 5 and Cardi B, K100 with St. John's Perfect Music Mix. We've got some Taylor Swift in just a bit. Here's Drake, Wizkid and Kyla, and One Dance, K100 St. John.

0: Do your friend a favor. Next time you're in their car, set all their presets here. They should be already, but just double check for us, all right?
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Benson Boone, it's Beautiful Things, St. John's. Perfect music mix on K100. We're in the middle of six in a row. Good Friday evening to you, my friend. I'm John Matthews. Here's Gracie Abrams. This is Hit the Wall.

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0: Lady Gaga, that is Poker Face, St. John's. Perfect music mix from K100 FM. Some dubs with West Coast, Hit the Wall, Little Gracie Abrams. Also Benson Boone, Beautiful Things, Drop Dead, Olivia Rodrigo, and Jack Harlow. And First Class, your Fundy forecast on this Friday evening. As the night continues tonight, we've got partly cloudy skies in store, possibly a few showers along the way, but skies are expected to clear later on tonight. We'll be down to around somewhere in the ballpark of 14 in the overnight. We've got an excellent-looking Fundy weekend, though. Mix of sun and cloud tomorrow, 27. Sunday, mix of sun and cloud, 26. Monday, sun and cloud, 23. If you're looking to get out and enjoy Rib Fest this weekend at TD Station, awesome rib-eating weather, I would say.
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Ray and Where Is My Husband, St. John's Perfect Music Mix from K100 FM. Hang on for Post Malone and Morgan Wallen. It's coming up after this big hit from Bruno Mars, I Just Might on K100 FM.

0: Post Malone, Morgan Wallen, I Had Some Help on K100, Bruno Mars with I Just Might. Where Is My Husband? A little Ray for you. And Frank Walker, Josh Ross, Norma Jean Martine, and Lay It On Me this evening. Hope you're having the best of Fridays, my friend. I'm John Matthews. Over the weekend, we're running another Vogue Optical web poll that you can take part in simply by voting on our website at k100.ca. It's all about waking up in the morning. How do you prefer to be woken up in the morning? I prefer to just wake up whenever my body feels like it's time to wake up. But unfortunately, we don't often get that luxury. So do you prefer to be woken up by music, sunlight, a loud beep, beep, beep from an alarm clock or a phone, your partner or your pet? 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Dennis Hunt will be back on Monday morning, 7:40 and 8:40, to bring you our Vogue Optical web poll results.
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7: Partly cloudy, a small chance of showers, but then clearing off tonight with fog patches and a low of 13. Sunshine to start off on Saturday with a mix of sun and cloud through the afternoon. A chance we'll see a late day shower or even a thunder shower. With that wind picking up from the northwest, cooling things down, a high of 26, a little less humid, with a partly cloudy sky through the overnight, clearing then an overnight low of 11, with Sunday calling for sun and cloud and hot again, a high of 26.
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0: Hosier on your Friday evening, St. John's. 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Something Big from Shawn Mendes, also Shaboozy with Cowgirl and Confetti. A little Charlotte Cardin for you. Just around the bend, I've got Tame Impala and Rema and Selena Gomez. Next hour here on K100 after 7 o'clock, it's going to be a classic for you from Maroon 5 and Christina Aguilera to get the hour started. Continuing on, it's Sabrina Carpenter after 7 this evening, Taylor Swift, The Weeknd, Justin Bieber, Cameron Whitcomb, Olivia Dean, Benson Boone, Chapel Roan, and Madonna, along with Sabrina Carpenter. It's all next hour here on K100 FM. Hang tight.
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0: Tame Impala, that is Dracula. K100, St. John's Perfect Music Mix. I'm John Matthews, bidding you adieu on this Friday evening. That's it for me. Have yourself a top-notch weekend, okay? Take good care of yourself. Play safe. Be happy. Carve a little bit of self-care time this weekend. A little time to do whatever you want to do. And also, make sure you spend some time with the people you love this weekend. I might very well see you at Rib Fest. I'll probably be in one of the rib lines, getting ready to belly up to some ribs and pulled pork and mac and cheese, all that good stuff. So if I don't see you at Rib Fest, have a tremendous weekend. Catch you back here on Monday. My closing thought for you this evening, a wise person can play a fool, but a fool can't play wise. That is absolutely true. Here's Pelch. It's Last Night on K100. Take care. See you Monday.
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